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1: Medic 1.
0: Per the RP, they do not need medical assistance at this time. Your discretion on clearing or continuing in.
1: Medic 1.

0: And Squad 1, actually, looks like we can go ahead and clear on that one, too. I'm sorry. Actually, it's going to be at the Walmart, 7455 West Colfax Avenue, for a psychiatric party. Let's medic one.
1: I mean, we can clear from the call at 7455 West Colfax.
0: That's negative. That was my mistake. You will be handling that one, and West 26th is the other call that you can clear on.
1: Copy, you can show us en route to Walmart.
0: Copy, sir. Sorry for the confusion. 1857.

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0: Well, we dropped the back ping call at Elevate at Red Rocks 295 Zang Street. 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
1: Go ahead.
0: We'll put you on the call, Zhang, with engine 6 on the back thing.
1: Perfect, thank you.
0: Back to you, can clear.
1: Thank you, copy, thank you.
0: You're welcome, 2004.

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1: Go ahead.
0: Is there another call in our pursuit? Copy that. 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
1: 8-20-15-15-15-15-15-15 Brookdale, King Carl, 8271 Continental Divide Road, Unit 801, we've been on Tech 2, 2141.

Engine 6, place a few fire on a grease fire that is out, put smoke in the building, the Gallery Sportsman, 1350 Colorado Mills Parkway, respond on TAC 2 at 2147.

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1: 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We have nothing showing. 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

0: 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We'll clear this call.
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1: Go ahead.
0: And Sheridan, would you like this upgraded to extrication?
1: Not at this time, I'll advise we get on feedback.
0: Thanks, 047.

1917, Medic 17, responding to an unconscious near fainting at 12911 West 40 Avenue, Lutheran Hospital. 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Tier 15.

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1: Yes, ma'am. We do have a single vehicle rollover. It's going to be eastbound 6th Ave, just west of Sheridan. Vehicle's currently on its side. Heavy damage. I'm not sure if there's any parties inside. I'll give you an update here in a second.
0: I copy single vehicle rollover eastbound just west of Sheridan with a single vehicle on its side. Heavy damage, unknown on occupants, 051.

Union dispatch, engine 3, vehicle's abandoned. No party trapped in vehicle this time, possibly for the scene.

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1: Okay, thanks,
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0: Squad 1.
1: We're familiar with this individual. You can cancel the medic for now. We'll advise if they're needed.
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0: 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Could you start law enforcement non-emergent? Individual causing a disturbance around the Burger King.
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0: Individual has left the area. You can cancel law enforcement. Thank you.
1: You're welcome. 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

0: Houston,
1: Squad 1. Squad 1, I copy line 14. Looks like you guys can pick up.
0: Thank you. You can show us both clear.
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1: I'm going to be testing at 165 South Union. It's going to be Union Tower, Suite 901, Rotman Law. I don't know what all will come in through that.

0: 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Thank you, and I'm clear of testing.
1: Chili clear of testing, 620 likes.
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1: 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Medic 11, respond for a fall at the Applewood Hour House, 1900 Elm Street in Route 2, 621.
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engine 9, engine 11 for a outside smoke investigation. Highway 285 northbound to highway 8 eastbound in Ralton Town 2, 626.

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1: That's 8 firm, nothing found.
0: If you haven't passed it, you can stage at the fort while I go on. Otherwise, you can just continue southbound 285.
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0: we've got nothing all the way up to Indian Hills. 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

Engine 2, respond on the call at the Solano Lakewood. 11001 was 15th place, unit 147. Air ground, type 2, 721.

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Engine 16, Medic 16, current breathing problem at the Lakeside KCQ care, 6270 West 38th Avenue, in route path 2, 734.

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0: 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Could you please reopen the call that we were just on with Medical 11 and put us back on it?
1: That's affirmative one, or one, at 810.

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0: 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Our units responding to the cardiac. Sounds like this is not going to be a cardiac. Possibly a M1 issue.
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0: Engine 11.
1: We're on scene. Just confirming, is this a disturbance trying to get through the notes, but not a cardiac event?
0: Not a cardiac event, and now law enforcement says fire is not needed.
1: Copy and confirming, fire's on scene. Confirming, LE's on scene.
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1: Yes, ma'am. We are clear of UCL Highlands Ranch. We'll take that call with our engine.

0: 2 dispatch. Medic 2 dispatch. That's a negative. I just wanted to confirm that they were cleared. And Engine 3, are you on scene?
1: I am now, yes.

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Engine 1, electrical hazard, West 41st Avenue and Cody Street, on en route TAC 2 at 939. Engine 5, fire alarm, Wheat Ridge United Methodist Church, 7530 West 38th Avenue, 1 en route TAC 2 at 939.

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1: We're on scene of a garbage truck into some power lines. Power lines are still up. The power pole is seems to be still structurally sound, but is leaning. Do we have an ETA on XL?

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0: 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They got a restore alert. 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
1: I did not, but thanks, engine 16. Engine 5 is clear.
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1: Okay, copy. 11 o'clock.

0: Yes, it's going to be Hampton Villas, 73209 West Hampton Avenue North, unit 401.
1: Oh, thanks.
0: You're welcome, 11 o'clock. And it's going to be building 4, permit 401.
1: Oh, thanks.
2: Just mentioned in 6.
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Engine 16, routine response with Lily on scene requesting evaluation for a motor vehicle collision. It's going to be on the south side of the Walgreens parking lot, 44 in Wadsworth, air for channel 2 at 1123.

Engine 16, Metaguan on an overdose at 2615 Engel Street, X26. 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
0: This is Change for structure fire, possible structure fire. The alarm's going off. No smoke seen. It smells of smoke, though. Looks like... That's all the information I have right now. It's a residential home. Copy. 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Let us know when to get on the TAP mark. 1264.

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1: Could you multi-assign us to the call that Company 7 is currently on at 555 South Pierce, and we'll head over there after we're done on our current call?
0: I copy. I have you multi-assigned to the Omega 6 person that Company 7 is on.

I'm on Medical 11 on a suitcase in front of the store. 7007 West Colfax Avenue, TKO Liquors, River Channel 2 at 1454 High Street.

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0: dispatch on one. Could you please reopen the call that we were assigned to at 555 South Pier Street and put us back on it?
1: Affirmative, standby.

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1: Simpson Colfax.
0: We have LPD responding with you guys, but it appears that you're probably going to be on scene first. They're at about 6 and Kipling.
1: Copy it, thanks.
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That'll be 9698 West Chatfield Avenue, Unit A Alpha on TAC 2 at 1550.

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0: Yeah, seizure. 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
1: No need to the time.
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0: We're actually going to be changing hospitals to Denver Health. Would you be able to let LPD know to go there to meet us?
1: I copy. 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I'll let LPD know and change your destination.

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1: We're actually going to be changing this to a refusal and returning to the scene. If you could let LPD know again. Sorry about that, thanks.
0: All right, copy. I will let him know.

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1: Sam 2.
0: Do they have a better location? I'm at Jewel and Wads and don't see anything.
1: So they're blocking traffic in the left turn lane onto Jewel from Wadsworth. Three vehicles.
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1: On scene, this is southbound, just north of Jewel, and it's three vehicles. We'll be checking for entries.

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0: Can't direct manual extrication response for the student stuck in a locker. 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